0: back on 6th Street, hearing you whisper through the phone, wait for me to come home.
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Book your tour with Keaton. Tomorrow, partly cloudy, tops of 23 degrees. That's the latest Central Coast traffic on Star 104.5.

0: sometimes. Is she a different colour?
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2: I went to see Shelley on Sunday, and yeah, she gave me a complimentary nose wax, which I wasn't aware that. And also, she, because they put the two cotton buds up there with the hot wax,
3: yeah. Yeah.
2: And then she doesn't tell you when, she didn't tell me when it was going to happen.
4: No,
2: and she sort of ripped them out as she was off to do something else.
4: Yeah,
2: like
4: yeah.
2: Yoink, as she went over to get, you know, whatever other tools she required to deal with my hideous face,
4: yes,
2: that she was, you know, lumbered with. But I remember when I was doing Eurovision in Italy, Niff and I had this makeup artist. She was Italian. She didn't speak a whole heap of English, and all she would ever say to me is she'd touch my skin and she'd just go, dry, dry, dry.

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2: I did get a text on the text line, which you can always do as well, which is pretty funny.
3: 0457 611 069.
2: 3 out of 4 of my kids have bitten chunks from my steering wheel.
4: What?
2: Not a cheap replacement from Toyota.
4: How would you... A Toyota one too.
2: Yeah, how would you do that?
4: A good quality one.
2: I guess I was just playing in the car, sitting there.
4: That's
5: the driver's seat?
2: In the driver's... How do you take a chunk out of a steering wheel?
4: It's good chompers.
2: Yeah, very good.
4: Because a lot of people, a lot of kids have wrecked people's things.
2: Yeah, Kate, out of Inogra, what do you got?
6: Hi there. Yeah, this is going back about 10 years now, if not more. My daughter decided to grab my husband's mobile phone. So to give context, he's a senior officer in the military, and I kept saying to him, leave your phone, you've got to keep it out of reach. Mm. So she grabbed it off the table, and because she tried to get into it so many times and it's an encrypted phone, she locked him completely out of it, that we had to have it sent off to Canberra to the secure location to have it unlocked, reset, and sent back to him.
5: Oh. That's like national security at risk.
2: It is, isn't it?
5: It's compromising our national security, Kate.
2: I could see the phone getting locked out.
5: The Inogra Army Barracks.

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And also just, whoa, where are we? Gosh, we're running a little late. Somewhere in the next 17 minutes, we'll ask you to call for our $20,000 secret sound. But straight after Lady Gaga's Abracadabra, it's time for another local hero here on the Central Coast. It's Tony Romani. Morning.